0: the cross. Scripture says without the shedding of blood, there is no forgiveness of sins. And what he did do at that time was liberate us from a future, not only future, but a present separation from God. And I really do believe that so many people are struggling in our country because they have lost sight that their true identity is in Christ Jesus. God loves us. He sent his son to save us and to give us the promise of abundant life. And I just pray that we do not allow that to be taken away from us as we pursue other gods that are really not gods at all. In Jesus' name, I pray. Amen. Detroit Lakes
1: weather. Here's your KDLM weatherology forecast. Lots of sunshine today with highs around 86. Southeasterly winds 5 to 10 miles per hour. 66 tonight, mainly clear. Slight chance of thunderstorms. Tomorrow, high of 88, partly cloudy skies. Low 80s Tuesday with a slight chance of rain showers. Turning cooler Wednesday with highs in the upper 70s and thunderstorms possible. I'm meteorologist Jennifer Wojcicki. Right now, 63.

Jesus. Lord Jesus Christ, only Son of the Father, in giving us your body and blood to eat and drink, you remember us and you lead us to remember and confess your holy cross and passion, your blessed death, your rest in the tomb, your resurrection from the dead, your ascension into heaven, and your coming for final judgment. So remember us in your kingdom and teach us to pray. Our Father, who art in heaven, hallowed be thy name. Thy kingdom come, thy will be done, on earth as it is in heaven. Give us this day our daily bread, and forgive us our trespasses, as we forgive those who trespass against us. And lead us not into temptation, but deliver us from evil. For thine is the kingdom, and the power, and the glory, forever and ever. 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
1: 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It immediately brings me back to growing up.
2: I got so many favorites. 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